accompli. Stop, stop, make it, you stop. You must have to fight, stop to lie. Just pull on the line and you're gonna act like a move. Come on, yeah, I'm paid for.

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1: Radio Boss FM 103.9.
2: I've been meaning to tell you how beautiful you are. You know, just thinking about you.

yeah, it's your boy Zo, to the more Zo more. Depuis mon naïf, dans nos Green Radio, Radio Boss FM, 103.9 FM Stereo, Gros Lion, baby.